And I touched your face, narcotic mindfulness, Mary Jane. And I called your name like an addicted to cocaine, cause all the stuff is out of blame. And I touched your face.

0: 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If you persist in your efforts, you can achieve dream control.
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But don't

0: 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Mai mult decât fotbal.
1: I'm a baker. 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Give me all your money.
2: 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The

0: and work and dreams of one Freddie Mercury. We're going to give him the biggest send-off in history.
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